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2: 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You'll find us at 77 Devon Street East on the flat. I now pronounce this arranged marriage between two cultures the best place to get doses to die for.
4: It's a weekday in our clean green banana republic. In the shadow of million-dollar villas, barefoot kids walk to school along dead-end motorways. Cardboard days filled with empty stomachs, let them eat instant noodles. Welcome to New Zealand, brought to you by Sky City and the good people at Anadarko. Our gracious leader, like a George Bush light, he tells me there's a part-time job waiting for everyone at the milk powder factory. He tells me we have a rockstar economy, like the fat guy from the Feelers on a Coke binge. He tells me global warming's not so bad, we might never have Australia's economy, but at least we got bushfires now. And the media stands impotent, seagulls parroting his f***ing nonsense, and the headlines read, John Key's son's a DJ. Everything must go. National parks, state houses, our sovereignty. We have to fund the new flag, pay tribute to the Monsanto empire, and give tax breaks to silver spoon socialites. Half the country voted against their interests, or maybe they're really into shitty wages and helping rich people realize their dilettante dreams. There's fool's gold in them hills and oil on them beaches, a backwater twilight zone where Nikki Kaye's a feminist, Cameron Slater's a journalist, and John Key.

bastard ass into the world. No Muslims ever called me Dole Bludger. I vote we send the All Blacks to Iraq. Who's with me? And as the old saying goes, John Key's son's a DJ. And when did rioting and looting become uncool? 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

life? 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The Prime Minister's son, the heir apparent, playing Lord remixes in the VIP of a burning building.

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1: Now, my hi to my listeners. My name's Glenn, welcoming you to The Trip. The Trip's a one-hour excursion to wherever the music takes you. It could be a road trip, could be a mind trip, could be a trip down memory lane, could be a combination of all three or two out of three, which ain't bad according to some people. Hopefully there's something in here for you to take away and investigate further. I try and veer away mostly from the mainstream. And indeed, we began this week's trip with a track from an outfit called No Man out of the UK. They haven't put stuff out of late, but ostensibly it was a project between Stephen Wilson and Tim Bowness. Now, Wilson is very much acclaimed under the radar artist with a great musical pedigree, both as a band member, not just with No Man, but with a band called Porcupine Tree over many years. Solo career, which is extensive. He really is a cult figure, a class act, wonderful musician and multi-talented musician across different instruments. And, yeah, a great vocalist as well, although in this case he's employed the vocals of Tim Bowness. Yes, Tim Bowness is a male, although that may sound like a female voice, but, yeah, he's got a great vocal range and his music really, his voice really does accompany Wilson's music beautifully, as you would have heard in that track called My Revenge on Seattle. Of course, a lot going on in Seattle today. They had the last 16, I think they had the last 16 World Cup game between the United States of America and Belgium. Of course, the United States were able to field their player who was sent off and shouldn't have played, but Trump, of course, intervened and the guy got to play. Well, the end result was it didn't amount to much anyway because Belgium kicked their butts 4-1. Hallelujah. Anyway, I may play some more Porcupine Tree or some more No Man a wee bit later in the show. The Mad Media time's 8 minutes past six, and I'm going to give you some more great male voices. I featured last week tracks from the new album from Rodney Crowell called Then Again. It's new, but it's old in that it was recorded in 2004, 2005, and put on the shelf for the intervening period, but Crowell decided to resurrect it, and a great album it is too. The first the track I'm going to play is called 40 Winters, I don't need to talk to you about winter considering the temperature outside. After that, I'm going to move on to Rod McDonald, very much under the radar singer-songwriter out of the US. Perhaps his claim to fame is the track I'm going to play, which came out in 1994 off his album The Man on the Ledge. It's a track called American Jerusalem. It was covered by Sean Colvin, who did a fantastic job and really did launch the song and Rod McDonald to a much wider audience. But a lot to be said for the original, as you will gather when I play it. And I'm going to finish with a dude called Callum Beattie, who is out of Glasgow. He's all the rage in Glasgow at the moment with his style of music, singer-songwriter. I'm going to play you a piano ballad, which is a wee bit unusual for him, but it does suit the message he's trying to get across, which is called... the track's called Always Rains in Glasgow. If you've ever been there, you may sympathise with that. And this is off a new album from Callum Beattie called Indie, I-N-D-I. So three great male voices, albeit in different genres. We're going to start with Rodney Crowell from his new album, Then Again, 40 Winters.

You're with Glenn on the Trip, and we've just come off a three-track bracket of great male voices, beginning with Rodney Crowell. That particular song, 40 Winters, from the new album Then Again, which was initially recorded in 2005-2006, really does show that his voice can hit the heights. He's not just a middle-of-the-road, a country Americana, old country singer. He has actually got a four-octave range, or sorry, a two-octave range, not a four-octave range. I don't think there's any such thing. He can hit those high notes and hit them sweetly, although that was back in 2005, 2006, of course. Whether or not he can do that remains to be seen. But this new album, Then Again, which was rescued from the archives, is a great listen if you like that sort of music. We went from there to Rod McDonald, Under the Radar singer-songwriter, and his calling card, the track American Jerusalem, from his 1994 album, The Man on the Ledge. I'll be investigating the rest of his back catalogue over the next few weeks, see if there are any other gems in there. But again, he's under the radar and underrated. Someone who isn't is Callum Beattie, who's really come to the forefront of the music scene in Glasgow, and he's a proud native and sings about his hometown with a passion. As you would have heard in that track, Always Rains in Glasgow, beautiful piano ballad from his new album, Indie. It's just spelled I-N-D-I. A lot of his stuff is a bit more upbeat than that, but he does cover the full gamut of music styles, and with the help of his piano playing and great voice, as you would have heard, he's certainly someone to watch. 6:24 on the Mad Media clock, and we've gone from great male voices to great groups. And we're going to start with a group called The Godfathers. Now, these guys kicked off in London as an alt-rock band, about 1985, something like that. I think they called it a day in the year 2000, but they came back and resurrected their band in 2008, and they're still going. They've got a new EP out called Going Wrong, and I'm going to play you the title track from that. After that, the Milk Carton Kids, just an LA duo who I've been a big fan of. They formed in 2011. Just a couple of dudes who like to strum their guitars and sing, and they're certainly easy to sing along with. Great harmonies as well. The album that's out, they've got a single out from a forthcoming album, which is called A Friend Like You. So I'm going to play that for you. And I'm going to finish with NRBQ, which stands for New Rhythm and Blues Quartet. They were formed in Louisville, Kentucky, since about 1996. They've been going on and off since then. They tend to have a break for a few years and get back together. So I'm going to go back to their early days, and I'm going to play you a track called A Better Word for Love, which is a lovely ballad from their album Message for the Mess Age, which is still pretty appropriate, even though this track is from way back then. So three great groups, beginning with The Godfathers, the acoustic version of their track, Going Wrong.

The Mad Media clock tells me it's 6:38, and I'd encourage you to keep it locked in, because at 7 o'clock we'll have the New Zealand On Air Under the Mic show. And this week's feature artist is an outfit called Trigger Happy. So keep it locked in so you can listen to that 1 hour as Warren hosts Trigger Happy. After that, he's got a further 2 hours on air for the New Zealand On Air Kiwiana show. Keep you up to date with what's happening in the New Zealand music scene, playing New Zealand music old and new. We are blessed here in Aotearoa, New Zealand, with an outstanding array of talent, and not just currently, but since ages ago. And we here at The Most are big on playing New Zealand music. Okay, we've just come off a three-track bracket called Great Groups, and we began with The Godfathers, who seem to have been around for many a year, initially starting in 1985, and have been on and off ever since. And this new EP is generating a lot of interest. I quite like this track

Going Wrong, which is also the name of the EP. I played the acoustic version of it, but they do quite a rocked up guitar version as well, which is worth investigating if you enjoyed the acoustic version. After that, the LA duo, the Milk Carton Kids, A Friend Like You, which has just been released as a single. They're a really interesting duo as well. And we finish with NRBQ, New Rhythm and Blues Quartet, who formed in 1996 in Louisville, Kentucky, the plaintive ballad A Better Word for Love, from their 1994 album Message for the Mess Age, which is pretty appropriate now as well. Okay, now, time to move on to this week's Under the Radar artist. Her name is Grace Griffith, and she was an American folk and Celtic singer based in Washington, D.C. Regrettably, she passed away from complications of Parkinson's disease in 2021, aged 64. She'd been fighting that for a long period of time. She wasn't only a gifted singer, she was a great friend of some influential people, including Eva Cassidy. It was Grace Griffith who saw Eva Cassidy at a show in a club and took a recording of that particular concert to her record label. This is Grace Griffith's record label. And the rest, as they say, is history. The record company investigated Eva Cassidy, started recording her music, and of course, Eva Cassidy didn't make it big until she had passed away. But the thing about Grace Griffith is she was very humble, and funnily enough, she was Eva Cassidy's favourite singer. How about that? The other thing about Grace Griffith, she was very, very much revered and still is by Emmylou Harris. And the reason why is Grace Griffith had a real beautiful, crystal clear vocal tone. It really recalls people like Judy Collins, who, of course, is still around. Sheila McDonald from the UK, some people will be familiar with her. Grace Griffith's voice just has this clarity and this beauty. And I'm going to illustrate that by playing three tracks from her. The first one's called Searching for Lambs, which came out about 2006. I'll play a beautiful track called My Life, which also came out in 2006. I think it was written by Iris DeMont. And I'm going to finish with a track called The Last Leviathan, which Grace Griffith sang as part of a duo she was in called Hazelwood. That was 1990. The Last Leviathan is about whales being hunted, and it's very reminiscent of Judy Collins' track Farewell to Tawathi about hunting whales. It is a cappella, and this lady, Grace Griffith, does a beautiful job of it. Have a listen to this voice, see what you think. It's quite beguiling. I'm going to begin with the track Searching for Lambs.

There we go, three beautiful tracks from the late Grace Griffith, highlighting the purity and the crystal clear vocal tone that she possessed in her lifetime. We began with Searching for Lambs, we followed that with the beautiful ballad My Life, and we finished with that lovely a cappella, The Last Leviathan, a Warning to Mankind from the Animal Kingdom. Okay, Mad Media time is 6:53. I've got one more track to play and I'm out of here. Now, we began this week with the band No Man, basically the duo of Stephen Wilson and Tim Bowness. Wilson on instruments, Bowness on vocals. And I'm going up with another track from this outstanding duo from the album All the Blue Changes 2006. This track is called Things Change. Thanks for listening this week. I'll catch you next week.

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0: Kia ora and welcome to the New Zealand On Air Under the Mic show here on the Most 100.4 FM. Tonight's guest is Trigger Happy, a up-and-coming artist from Otorohanga, and we have Trigger Happy on the line. Welcome to the show, Trigger.
1: Hey, right on, right on. How you doing?
0: Very good, thank you. Hey, let's go right back to the beginning. How did you get into music? What was the inspiration for you?
1: Well, that asked me a lot of times these days, and the best way for me to actually say it, to make it so simple, Barry, is I could hear that in my mum's womb, you know. So when I come out, she used to must have listened to country music and rock and roll when I was in the womb. So I come out loving the music, and ever since I was little, I just wanted to rock and roll, man.
0: That's amazing. You know, I have had a couple of other artists tell me that in the past as well. So I think it's really cool that you know, you come out with this strong desire for music and things like that. And yeah. I know I've read that, like, you picked up a microphone at 5, but before that, yeah. I guess you were walking around doing things as well?
1: Yeah, Mum and Dad had a record player and Dad bought a tape player. I actually bought one or two. It's quite an antique now, you know, record player, tape player, cassette. I got one myself, and there's a thing on Instagram where it's got me listening to myself on the radio for the first time, on the exact same radio where I first, like, listened to music and heard myself sing on a microphone, like a karaoke setup. But yeah, man, that's where it really began. I guess that's another part of the, when did I grab a mic, eh? And when did I ever get first recorded? First time I got recorded was 5.
0: Yeah. Nice. And what about instruments? What can you play?
1: Play guitar. Harmonica is my go-to.
0: Yeah.
1: I leave the guitar these days because it's pretty average guitaring, mate, I've got to tell you. it's not that I don't like a guitar or that I'm bad at it. So I have a really, really good band that are way better than me. So then I just focus on vocals. Harmonica, there's a song coming out on the 17th of July, which I'm just going to chuck in here.
0: Yeah.
1: Called I Rock and Roll. And it's actually got me playing harmonica in it, which is pretty awesome.
0: Nice. And when did you start learning harmonica? When did you start learning guitar?
1: Oh, I got a brother named Lance, and he used to bring out his harmonica. He's about 3 years older than me. He's amazing on harmonica. I just watch him. He sort of taught me how to do it a little bit. And believe it or not, the Top Twins. From a young age, I watched the Top Twins, and I think they're the best harmonica players I've seen.
0: Yeah.
1: I met her for the first time at the AMA Awards a few weeks ago and got some photos with her because she's kind of my hero.
0: Yeah.
1: I'm sad that her sister died and those things, but it sure was nice to meet a hero, you know.
0: Definitely is. How do you go from this young kid, you know, recording yourself on karaoke, learning guitar, harmonica, to starting to make your own music and recording it to sell?
1: That's a great question, man. And the answer's really hard. My answer is short and sweet. Like, you just never give up. If you dream a dream, stick that stick in the sand like a bullseye, and you never take your eye off the prize. You know what I mean?
0: So
1: it'll come to you naturally, because everyone is going to be different, man.
0: Yeah.
1: It worked for me. I still don't think I made it, man. Every day I look in the mirror and go, am I doing it?
0: Yeah.
1: I don't feel like I don't know what it takes to be successful, really. I don't feel anything's changed. I feel, you know, sometimes down about it. And what that answer is, that's a real good question. Mainly just never give up.
0: So let me throw another question in. How do you define success?
1: Wow, that is a good question. You've come up with some good questions. Well, I got to tell you, man, the day I heard, they invited me to The Rock, you know, FM, to say hi when Zombies come out. And I felt success that day because I was invited to quite a big stage. And then I got my guitarist to come along, who's Norma, who's also my producer, Norma Taha the Third. And we sang it live, and I got to tell you, when I looked up and I saw the whole Rock FM rocket out through the window. And then I heard myself that night on the radio. I cried, man. Like, I cried. Like, it was my dream, man. Like, to be something, you know. And it's not even about money, man, because you know what?
0: No.
1: I ain't making much money. It's the dream was in the heart. Some radio playing my music. And I mean, you're playing my music. So every time before I tune into your radio and I hear my music, man, I choke up a little bit. Yeah.
0: Have you ever been caught by surprise, like in the supermarket or driving in the car, and all of a sudden one of your songs comes on?
1: Yeah, it happens. Yeah.
0: That must be cool. That must be cool. Yeah.
1: It's real cool. Like, those are the things that that drive me. I don't know, sort of weird hunger to do more. I think my next song, I Rock and Roll, it's going to be the smoke of them all. Like, I love all my songs, but I've learned and I've sort of grown and I've watched the reactions to all my songs. I have evolved. That is what the word.
0: In what ways do you think your music has evolved and changed over this time?
1: Started off very, like, Alan Jackson is like, he's an all-time American, he's American, so I sing my American rock. I got an Australian accent. A lot of people ask me, what the hell are you from, man, son of a bitch? I have, like, I'm born in New Zealand and I'm singing American music constantly, American style country rock, and then so the evolve comes from, I got a start off with Western. I was very Western, doing covers. I've done, as Regan Tucker, four cover albums in the space of 25 years. Like, I didn't just land here. I renamed myself, reinvented myself, left dairy farming. I got a new life, got a new wife, my fiance, and she's amazing. Cherie's her name. She backs me. She's a personal manager. When I'm busy, she's talking to managers and producers, and she's helping run the show behind the scene, you know. And so I've evolved to a guy with a lot of help. I've got an amazing team. I've got an amazing manager. His name's Diaz. Like I said before, I've evolved to having a team around me. That takes time. Production is massive. Neumer has won the Silver Scrolls last year. He is ranked like one of the number one producers. So he didn't just like, you can't just like buy these guys. You've got to get on with them.
0: Yeah.
1: Have relationships. So when I say 25 years, it sounds like a long time. Yeah, man, I just turned 50. Like, it's taken me half my life to get here. So that's dedication, eh?
0: And it's sometimes it's that letting go and letting that support and help around you work as well.
1: Yeah, man. Yeah. That's a big thing, bro, what you just said. Yeah, I think you might have some experience in this.
0: Yeah.
1: Yeah, I can feel you, man. What I was going to say is I've evolved from country western doing covers to now I'm very addicted and I'm feeling more confident to write these songs. Is everything that's at number one on the charts. And I just found out on that song called Sundown that you might have heard. That's actually on the Aotearoa charts this week at number 15 or something.
0: Oh, wow.
1: I just got a message just before you rang and said, hey, man, you're on the charts.
0: Oh, fantastic. And then,
1: I got a rush, man. Like, I got to tell you, that's part of my dream too. You know, went to the AMAs last month and got invited by New Zealand On Air to do that. And I was just wondering why. And then they all come up to me and said, because we love your music. You're going somewhere. It's the original songs that I've evolved to, man. You know what I mean? To not be scared anymore, to show everybody my heart and my emotion.
0: You talked before about writing. What's that writing process for you like when you do write a song?
1: I feel everything. I am a highly emotional man. When I say that, I hope you don't think I'm completely nuts, but sometimes
0: crazy. Same boat.
1: Yeah, you do feel me and you do know. So I feel everything, and it's mainly most of the time, like when I was milking cows, I got hundreds of songs written already. So when I stepped out of the dairy farm, I used to write songs just sitting on a four-wheeler and I could just feel them in the air. It was like you could just start singing a song. It just comes to me like a blessing, and blessings are what's around me. And I take my blessings very seriously. I'm quite a spiritual man. I believe in God, you know. Thank God for all the blessings He gives me. I talk like a rough rebel, but I have lots of rules. So I don't take that lightly, you know. Like I do believe I'm gifted. It's just taking a long time to prove myself, that's all.
0: So when you're on the four-wheeler and you're singing a song out, do you do a voice recording? Do you write it down?
1: Yeah.
0: Remember
1: it? I just sing it, man.
0: Yeah.
1: I'll sing it, but lately that was the way I used to do it. I'll just sing like a riff, get a beat, sing something and record it, and then I'd go back. But that was the old days. Now I have a team. I've got Neumer. When it's time to write a new song, like I Rock and Roll, which is coming out on the 7th. Yeah, I have to repeat that because apparently I've got to sell it. a word to the sponsors.
0: Yep.
1: Thank you, I Heart Country. Thank you to Burger Fuel. Burger Fuel have been amazing. Burger Fuel are coming to visit me in a couple of days down in here in Okanonga. Yeah, so Neumer and I love writing songs with Neumer because he'll jump on his guitar, amazing guitarist. I have two lead guitarists in my band. I have no rhythm guitarist. I've just got Neumer and a man named Arahi, who is amazing. He's also my lead guitarist as well. So they'll jump in there. And Arahi and I actually did one of four covers the other day. So I'm going on about writing songs, but I decided out of the blue to write, to sing some covers in the last week. But so anyway, Neumer and I, let's get to the point here. Neumer and I, just lately we did this album, Zombies. We wrote together I Rock and Roll, what you're about to hear. Sundown, we wrote together. So I'll be bouncing my ideas off him, and I'll be feeling stuff, and he'll just start strumming to little hums that I'll sing. So together we make an amazing team, and he could feel that air, he could feel the vibe, you know. So I think that's a good tip, eh? Like if you could find a good producer or a good guitarist, that's a great start. Combine your powers in a studio.
0: Yeah, I've also read that there's some hip-hop influences through your music with the beats and things like that. So that must bring a unique touch as well.
1: Yeah, that's the funny part of me, isn't it, really? I mean, when I say funny, you wouldn't read it with the cowboy hat on. back in 1990, I was very big on rap and everything from Vanilla Ice to NWA, to just anything you can think of. Beastie Boys was my jam. You know, I was into skateboarding and just heavy dancing, like street dancing. And I'd go to nightclubs every weekend, and I used to get paid at one called Shakes 3 in Hamilton. They'd pay me to get on the floor when no one was dancing. And it was like, you know, $10 an hour back then, but it was still pretty cool.
0: Yeah.
1: Anyway, so that was like something that I incorporated in my first album that went number one, is Trigger Happy, called Talk Is Cheap. So that's very hip hop country. There's songs on there that just blend. And I was trying that when I say I've evolved. I started off with what does Trigger Happy want to do, instead of what does everyone want to hear? You're going to see this. And then after I did that, it still went okay, and it was fine, and I still love the songs and that way. I've evolved now to more rock feel, where it's almost rock country, which is not even a genre, is it?
0: Where do you see yourself in a year's time? Where do you see yourself in 5 years' time? What's the long-term goal?
1: Cool, man. What a great question. It's nice to look forward, isn't it?
0: Yeah. Never
1: look back too much. man, already, like, I'm busting to do a tour. I've got the manager, Diaz, and my producer and others saying we're not quite ready. We just need to get more songs on the radio, you know, so we can fill them. We've got to be able to sell tickets, you know.
0: Yeah.
1: So I guess it's just building up. But I'm real impatient, and I want to sing live all the time with a great band that I've finally got together. But in 1 year, I'd like to see every big artist that ever comes to New Zealand, like Post Malone. I'd love to open for them and meet them all. I mean, a big shout out to Kaylee Bell at the moment. You know, like, she's doing what she should do. You know, she's doing the dream. I just love what she's doing. I like success stories, do you?
0: Oh, definitely.
1: Breaking that shit. They're doing things that have never been seen, and Jelly Roll, and meeting up with Jelly Roll collab there a little bit. I mean, those are things that I want to do too. So I look up to her. She's cool. So that's what I'd like to do. Sort of like, you know, follow Kaylee Bell's lead, get over to America and do some gigs. I just want to win the hearts of New Zealand. Really, that's my home.
0: For people out there that want to know how they can get hold of your music, it's out there on streaming services, but can they get physical copies as well?
1: 100%. We do have a website called Trigger Happy. So www.triggerhappy.com. You can go to Instagram, which is quite big these days.
0: Yeah,
1: doing quite well on Instagram. It's called It's Trigger Happy. Trigger Happy, spelled like a cigar, you know, T-R-I-G-G-A-R, which is what you smoke when you got success. So Trigger Happy. And then you could find me on Instagram or TikTok. But yeah, if you can't find me anywhere, just Google it and it'll all pop up. But triggerhappy.com has all the bits and pieces. But if you actually want to talk to me direct or my manager or somebody like that to suss out anything, go ahead and even a shout out. A lot of people are doing them. Can you give me a shout out lately? It seems to be quite popular. Yesterday I did a shout out to about 8 people that have been lining up, and then I was fixing a motorbike or something. I just decided I'll turn the camera on and talk. quite random, eh?
0: Yeah, yeah. But good, though, and also a way of getting your presence out there.
1: It is, man. Honestly, man, no training. This is all by, what would happen if I did that? You know, that evolving feeling. You go, oh, shit, that didn't work.
0: Yeah.
1: Don't do that again. And like we just talked a minute ago about, you know, swearing even. Yeah, it's not something. I see other artists sometimes swearing in their songs and that. And my chest song, I just don't like that. So
0: yeah.
1: I don't do that myself. It's little things, you know.
0: Yeah.
1: Common sense, I guess.
0: Exactly. Yeah. Hey, thanks so much for giving up some time to have a chat with us. All the very best for fulfilling those dreams and getting to that, to where you want to be. Hey, we're about to have a listen to Sundown. Just tell us a little bit about this song before we play it.
1: Okay, man. Look, Sundown come from my heart. When I was asked to write a song that wasn't so aggressive and so rocky, because I love my rocky songs. They wanted me to sing to someone who I hold very dear and special. It could be for you too, you know, whoever's listening. You sit down at the end of the day, it's just that feeling you get when you work all day and you can sit down with that one you love, you know.
0: Fantastic.
1: And have that beer and watch the sun go down.
0: Yeah. Hey, fantastic. Thank you so much for having a chat with us.
1: Thanks for everything, man. Thanks for your time. You take care, buddy.

Three tracks there from Trigger Happy, who is our guest artist on tonight's New Zealand On Air Under the Mic show. We just listened to a track called Tap Tap. Before that, we had The Highway I Am On, and we started off with Sundown, the latest single that's been released. Going to carry on listening to the music of Trigger Happy. This is a track called Zombie.

Trigger Happy is our guest artist on tonight's New Zealand On Air Under the Mic show here on the Most 100.4 FM. We just took two tracks from his 2025 album Love Lord.

Loyalty, Respect. We just listened to the title track, and before that we had Raise Your Glass. Before that we started that set there with a single release from earlier this year that is called Zombie. Coming up now, we're going to go back to the 2025 album Talk Is Cheap, and this is a track called Cowboy Power.

Four tracks there from Trigger Happy, all taken from his 2025 album Talk Is Cheap. We just listened to I'm Getting By. Before that, I'm Going Home. Before that, In My Head, and we started off with a track called Cowboy Power. We're going to go back to his latest album called Love, Loyalty and Respect, and that was released near the end of last year, and this is a track from it called 873.

0: Two more tracks there from Trigger Happy. We just listened to Dead Man Walking, and before that, 873, both taken from his 2025 album, Love, Loyalty, Respect. And Trigger Happy has been our guest artist on tonight's New Zealand On Air Under the Mic show. But that's all we've got time for this week. If you've enjoyed this week, then tune again next week. We'll have another Kiwi artist to have a chat with, and of course, listen to their music right here on The Most, 100.4 FM.
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G'day, kia ora. How's it going? Welcome to the New Zealand On Air Kiwiana Show here on the Most 100.4 FM. I'm your host, Warren, and welcome to 2 hours of Kiwi music. I have lots of new tracks for you tonight, as well as we're going to throw in some older ones along the way. We started off one of those new ones, though. That was a track called Neighbourhood. It's from Emma Dilemma, but also features Dende the Sensei, Messiah One, and Jay Coast. Coming up next, we've got the latest single from Jess B. This is called Not Today.

from Pako Pako, Beta Cell, and Just Too Māori, that is Do It Like That. Before that, we had Ray Leslie with the latest single called DND, and we started off that set there with Jess B and Not Today. Coming up later this month, in a couple of weeks actually, Jin Brigmore is releasing her latest album. The album's called Beautiful Mess. This is the latest single to be released from it. This one is called Rodeo.

from his album Anita. That is Tom Scott there with a track called Is This the Outro or the Intro? Before that, we had some brand new music from Teeks. Haven't heard from him for a while. A track there called My Boy. And we started off with the latest single from Jin Wigmore called Rodeo. Coming up next here on the New Zealand On Air Kiwiana Show, from his sensational album The Singer, this is DC Maxwell with the title track.

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check your mirrors, frame your pictures, need some rum with that lemon lime and butters, drink for dinner, drunken winter, going all out to drink now, my lover, so I black out the feeling, shake out the dreaming, but now I'm grieving and I'm breathing, teasing these demons with love and spring cleaning. I don't want to talk about it, I just want to hit that, hit the pave and just walk away. There's no movie we've seen to intervene in between, cause see, where's my auntie, Mr. Means? Maybe it's the green, maybe it's cause you're all over the TV. Does that mean I should get the DVD too? Will I catch this disease too? Still be waking.

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And we just took in a track called Year of the Dog from Greta O'Leary. And before that, we had I'm All Right by Ma. We had Urban Planning from Geneva AM. And we start off that set there with The Singer from DC Maxwell. That's the title track of his latest album. Coming up next, we've got a couple of new ones for you. This is Subtribe with Casual Healing. This is a track called Te Waka.

A new track there from Jessica Lee. It's called I Know You Want Me. Before that, we had Te Kura Huia with Ms. Divine, and we started off that set with Subtribe Casual Healing with a track called Te Waka. Coming up next here on the New Zealand On Air Kiwiana Show, here on the Most 100.4 FM, this is Ivy with Real Love.

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That is The Veils there with My Foolish Heart. Before that we had Mim Jensen with Big Feelings. We had a classic from Mother Goose, I Can't Sing Very Well, and we started that set with Ivy and a track called Real Love. 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

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We just listened to a new track from Lisa Crawley. It's called Hurry Can Wait. Before that, we had a latest single from Macy called Once, and we start off that set there with Mountain Boy and a track called Monsters. Coming up next from a brand new album she's just announced, which is coming out in the middle of August. This is Reb Fountain with the first single from it. This is called Good People.

Eva Langham there with her track Don't Mind If I Do. Before that, we had Theo with Holy War 2, and we started that set there with Rib Fountain, a track called Good People. It's from her upcoming album. Coming up next, this is a new track from Beth Torrence. It's a track called Your Favourite.

You're listening to the New Zealand on Air Kiwiana show here on The Most. We just listened to a track, a new one from Johnny called Line 19. Before that, we had Cindy and All the Nice People. And we started that set there with Beth Torrance and Your Favourite. Going to stay with that new theme of new music. This is the latest one from Groove Incorporated. It's called Half Changed Heart.

from his album Heritage Trails 2. That is Tepani there with a track called Pepeha. Before that, we had Who Shot Scott from his album Hairy Problems in My Head. We had Israel Starr with his latest single Aotearoa Rastafari. And we started with Groove Incorporated and Half Changed Heart. Coming up next, this is a change in pace. This is Elena. This is a lovely track called Hold Me.

and how it's grown. Just a girl who wants to save the world from bitter hearts we made of stone. On time that's loaned,

Thank you for listening to the New Zealand on Air Kiwiana show. We just took a track from Bit Wronger there. It was called Red Sunset, and before that we had Elena with Hold Me. That's all we've got time for this week. If you have enjoyed this week, then tune again next week and we'll have some more Kiwi tracks here on the Most 100.4 FM.

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Hallo, this is Frau Notz, and you are listening to The Most FM. Dankeschön.

have a little surprise for you that I brought along. I know how much you are going to need. It was very hard to get my hands on it, but I got it by first using my head. It's dynamite. I stole it from the Rojos. And now it seems to me the moment's come for you to light the fuse.

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1: 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I got my shit together, meeting Christ and reading Marx. 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Go tell the young Messiah what happens to the heart.

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The women were in charge. It was nothing, it was business. 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I've come here to revisit. What happens to Lark? Had a pussy in the kitchen and a panther in the yard. In the prison of the gifted, I was friendly with the guards, so I never had to witness

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The king had a queen. The queen's hair was a stairway. 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

king's heart broke like a vow, and the tree returned to the earth with the nest and the bird. But the feather spun upward, upward and upward, spinning all the weather vanes, and you're sitting at the kitchen table, listening to the radio.

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0: most. 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
6: 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You're listening to the Primo Breakfast Show on The Most FM. My name's Bobby. I am your host for this morning. Today is Wednesday, the 8th of July. And to get us started for the Primo Breakfast Show today, I have a 70s track. This one's a little bit different. It's from Ghana. The track is called Via V, which translates to Somebody Stole My Love Interest. This is by a group named Obi Age Mi Dofo. After that, I'll be having a kōrero with you about our news, our weather, our community services, all that good stuff. 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

0: Lena, that was our 70s track at 7. That was Via V by Obi Age Mudofo. That track came out in 1977, and it's from Ghana. Such a fun one. Hey, it's time for us to go over our weather.
1: 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Sun is shining, the weather
0: is sweet. Yeah, so it is a beautiful day today. We might be getting some southeasterlies becoming strong in the evening, but no, it's a beautiful day. 14 degrees is our high for today. Right now it's 12.1. The sun will be rising very shortly, 7:42, and then setting at 5:15. So the days are slowly getting longer. Here is a track by Fiona and the Glow named I Adore. After that, Left Turn Away by Tom Cribb. That's a really beautiful new track. And I'll be catching up with you shortly for our gig guide and community notices. 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

0: Well, Rena, that was a new track by Tom Cribb. Tom Cribb is from Nelson, but now he's based in Melbourne. Before that, we had Fiona and the Glow with I Adore. For our news report today, we are going to be talking about how Kai Koura has been declared a state of emergency due to flooding. Residents across Kai Koura have been told to evacuate, and 150 homes have already been evacuated. And I'm here thinking, wow, we're always going in a state of emergency recently. What's up with that? And apparently, between January and July, we've had over 20 local states of emergency declared across various regions. So when we think back, we've had the massive flooding in the North Island in mid-February. We've had the cyclone in April and flooding now. And yeah, Wellington's been impacted as well. We all remember the waves washing up onto the roads in Wellington. Very interesting. Here is a track by Louis Baker. It's another new one. It's called All We Need. After that, we have Coming Home by Ty Palatide. So it's a Taranaki track. This new track by Louis Baker is so new, it came out only 5 days ago. I will be having a kōrero with you very shortly to go over our gig guide and our community notices.
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0: That's Phone Song by Lucy Gray. Before that, we had Check It Out by Wiz Jai, Heartbeat Away by Dick Johnson. For our community notices today, the New Zealand Transport Agency, aka Waka Kotahi, has announced that State Highway 3, the north, so north of New Plymouth, in between Waitara, will be closed for a time this morning for urgent tree removal work. The road between Princes Street and Nelson Street will be closed from 9 a.m. until 11 a.m. There will be a detour, so just expect things will be taking a little bit longer than usual. After the ad break, we have a new song by Evie Bamford. This is a beautiful one named Daily Bread. And I'll catch up with you soon for our surf report and our gig guide.
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0: A World to Set on Fire by Sorian. That is a new track. It came out in May. Before that, we had a new track by Evie Bamford that was named Daily Bread.
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0: Tomorrow night, there's going to be jazz at the Fitz and, of course, open mic night at Mike's Brew and Bistro. Tomorrow night at the Fourth Wall Theatre, there's an artist named Delaney Davidson, and he's going to be performing. I think it's going to be a really cool one. It's a comedy show somehow. I'm very intrigued. On Friday, Karen Clark will be playing at Pickerin. On the 11th, which I believe is the Saturday, there's going to be Ministry of Rock at Mike's Brew and Bistro. And then on Sunday, Cowboy Dan will be playing at Shining Peak Brewery. That's a lovely afternoon one, so at 4 o'clock. Here is a new track by Reb Fountain named Good People, and very shortly I'll be having a kōrero with Shawnee about the Surf Report.
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0: Morena, that was Good People by Reb Fountain. Speaking of, I have Seanie on the phone with me. Hey, Sean.
1: Morena, Bobby.
0: How are you going this morning?
1: I tell you what, I'm standing under my arch and I'm looking out over the ocean. I can see the sun is just peeking over the Fitzroy Hills there. It's shining on the ocean. It's absolutely beautiful this morning. We've got a light offshore. We've got a little swell running. It's a beautiful morning down here.
0: Oh, awesome. Is there anybody out on the surf yet? Or?
1: There is. I just watched all the lady dippers. So there's a bunch of ladies that go in at 7:30 every morning. And there was probably about 6 or 8 of them this morning. They stayed in the water for about 15 minutes, I reckon.
0: That's brave.
1: Yeah, they're brave. All right. They do it every morning. And I can see 3 surfers at East End right now. Can't see anyone down at Fitzroy, but I'm sure there'll be somebody down there and probably over at Wisey's. But yeah, yesterday we had a pumping day of surf. It was probably as good as it gets around here. I think I saw about between 30 and 40 surfers out at Fitzroy mid-afternoon, you know. So that's mid-winter, pretty good. Lots of surfers around.
0: Will you be hitting the surf today, Seanie?
1: Oh, I hope so. I didn't get out. Yeah, I'm so busy with my little project I'm doing at the moment. It was killing me watching everyone surfing off my front lawn yesterday. But hopefully I'll get in the water today. It looks like more of a, not so much of a town beach today because the swell's a little bit smaller. I'd say back beach or head down the coast. Be pumping down there. It was a bit too big down there yesterday, so all the coastal surfers were up here. So that's why town was quite busy with the surfers yesterday. But I would say there'd be awesome waves down there today. So yeah, so high tide is, it's a late afternoon, 3:49 is our high tide. We've got a low tide at 9:30 this morning, and we've got a nice southerly blowing. So really, really good conditions for surfing today.
0: Awesome. Thank you, Seanie. Good luck with your projects. I hope you can hit the surf sometime soon.
1: Me too. All right, but I'm enjoying my project, so it's a trade-off.
0: Thanks, Seanie. I'll talk to you tomorrow.
1: Yep. Have a good day, Bobby. Ciao.
0: Here is What You Need by Sola Rosa. After the ad break, I'll be catching up with you for our 80s track at 8 and the weather. 100.4 The Mo.

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5: 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And to get us started for 8 o'clock, I have an 80s track. This track, funnily enough, is actually by Eddie Murphy. So what happened was Richard Pryor bet Eddie Murphy $100,000 that he couldn't make a hit record because he thought that Eddie Murphy couldn't sing and just wanted to joke around and not take anything seriously. So Eddie Murphy said bet, and they both recorded this really beautiful song, Party All The Time. This track came out in 1984. After this, we will be listening to Lighthouse by Double Parked, and I will be going over our weather report, and we will also be having guests from WIT join us this morning, so stay tuned.

0: Morena, that track came out the beginning of this year in January. That was Double Parked by a Tāmaki Makaurau band. For our weather today.
1: 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Sun is shining.
0: It's a beautiful day today. The sun is shining and the wind isn't too strong. Though in the evening, those southeasterlies may increase. Thursday looks like it might be a bit windy, a few showers maybe in the afternoon, but it looks pretty clear, pretty average. Our high for today is 14 degrees. Right now it is 12 degrees and the sun will be setting at 5:15. Here is a new track by Taranaki Local, Colin Harapine, and then we have another Taranaki track by Black Velvet Butchers with The Witch. I'll be catching up with you shortly for our Making Tracks this week, and we will also be having guests from WIT, so please stay tuned. 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

0: Coming out of New Plymouth in May, that was a new track by Black Velvet Butchers. Yeah, so we also will be having our Making Tracks track very shortly. This is a track by No Pilot called What Am I Doing Here? Coming up, we will be having a kōrero with Jen and friends from WIT. We will be having a chat about engineering and trades. Very interesting stuff, so please stay tuned. We will also be having a new song by the Phoenix Foundation named Vampire Class.
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0: Kōrena, that was No Pilot, What Am I Doing Here? That was the Making Tracks track for this week. I'll be having a kōrero with that band tomorrow at 8:15. Coming up, we have a chat with Wit and Angela and Jen to be talking about trades. In the meantime, here is Picnic Holiday by Fairly Obvious.
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1: Morena, Angela. Morena, Jen.
2: Morena, Bobby.
1: Thank you for coming down from WIT and having a kōrero with me this morning.
2: Oh, it's a great morning, actually. It's crisp, but it's not raining.
1: Can't complain. And it's the holidays right now, so that means that semester two enrolment's open.
2: They are. It's very quiet on campus at the moment as far as people, but there's a lot going on in the office because, you know, we've got enrolments coming in. So semester two starts officially on the 20th of July. We have our pōhiri welcome and we still have a few spaces left in some of our programs. If anyone's interested in plumbing, Level 3, great career option there, great employment outcomes, and I believe plumbers get paid pretty well. I certainly feel it when we have a plumber come around to get any work done. So, plumbing, great option there. Baking Level 3, very popular, some great enrolments. There's still some spaces there, though, and it's a really good lead-on into Level 4 cookery, so it gives you entry into the Level 4 cookery. Lots of career options in that baking side. You know, we've got some amazing bakeries in Taranaki, but in the supermarkets as well, or you could go into the move into a bigger commercial bakery space and do an apprenticeship. So you can do apprenticeships specifically in baking, or it's a great starting point if you want to dabble in the kitchen. So that leads into Level 4, so that starts on the 20th as well. Level 4 cookery is also available. We have a mid-year intake for Level 4 cookery. So classes are 3 days a week, which works really well there at the beginning of the week. So if anyone's working in industry and they've sort of been there for a while and they're thinking, I'd love to get a qualification, it actually works really well to be able to come to course on a Monday, Tuesday, Wednesday when industry's a bit quieter and then be available to work on the weekends and later in the week. And our tutors are really flexible if somebody's got a big event on at their work and they need to work, you know, it's not like they're sitting on the couch doing nothing and they're not coming, they're actually working and doing relevant work towards their qualification, that we're quite flexible around that. So, yeah, if there's anyone out there that's thought, oh, I'd really love to get a qualification, I've been working in industry for a while, maybe I could do that. So that's Level 4 cookery. Horticulture, our part-time horticulture is on, and we also have pest operations. It's another amazing program, outdoorsy if you really like the outdoor and looking after the environment and everything. That's a great program as well. So much on offer. I could talk for an hour about everything that we have on offer at the moment, but that's just a few things.
1: I'm looking on the website here for short courses, and quite a few of them are online.
2: They are. We have some great programs online. So through our business school, you could do courses, and they open, you can enroll monthly. So it's not that you have to start on the 20th, but there are dates that you can start in July and then again in August. Some stop enrolments in August, but a few of them carry on through, and all of those details are on the website. You could do start on the construction management diploma, quantity surveying, architecture. And through the business space, you might just be thinking, you're maybe starting a new business or thinking about it, and you just want to start delving into that business side and doing some learning. All the courses there are available to do one at a time. The nice thing about the online is that, and through WIT, is that you become a WIT akonga, and you're entitled to all of the facilities that are there for our full-time akonga. And so you can study at your own pace. You can come in and use the facilities at WIT if you want to. You can get the support from people at WIT around it. Really, really good option and is becoming quite popular.
1: I imagine it would be really popular as well, because we love being a student. We're going to learn forever. That's super important. But also maintaining a job or a career that you have already that you don't want to give up is a really cool option to be able to, get into those online courses.
2: Definitely. And it is a lot of people who are already working and they want to do some professional development. We are always learning. Our tutors, our kaiko, are always doing professional development and upskilling. And I myself am sort of at the end of doing a degree. It's lifelong learning is what we are about. It's one of our po is around lifelong learning. Yeah.
1: So with the online short courses, heaps of them are also just like super useful. Like I see there's one about Microsoft Excel that would be so useful, just like shortcut your life a little bit. And
3: I feel like I need to do that one.
1: Thanks
3: for pointing that out, Bobby.
1: Yeah, I feel...
3: Although I'd rather enrol in one of the art courses because I think we've got some art as well, haven't we?
2: We do. Yeah, we do. It's and that's a passion for you, isn't it, Bobby, the old whole art space?
1: I love studying art at Witt.
2: So we have applications available for Level 5 and 6 Diploma in Art and Design. So if you've got experience and background, maybe you did art at school and you've got an amazing portfolio of work and you're thinking, oh, actually I would really love to start doing art, we start that in July as well. So yeah, check the website out and chat to someone at Witt if you want to. We've got the info at Witt that you can contact. Somebody will then get in touch with you. You can phone us on 0800 Witt NZ or check out the website. Someone's always keen to talk to anybody that has any questions and support people around any queries that they'd like to have answered.
1: I really appreciate how there's full-time and part-time and then even like casual learning at Witt, because yeah, like we were talking, everybody's got different commitments in their life. Quite a few of my classmates are doing the part-time and I'm a little bit jealous of them because they have more time to like really dive into what they're learning and take it easy and really like digest everything, whereas myself and my classmates that are doing full-time, we do have enough time to do everything. It's not like it's unrealistic, but I'm also feeling like, oh, it would be really nice to take some time to go get into more detail.
2: Yeah, and it does. Everyone's life is different, and everyone's life is busy, and their circumstances are different, and if depending on whether they've got work or they need to work to support themselves and can just do a couple of courses or one course at a time. Everyone's different. And that is the beauty of what we have available at Witt is a bevy of programs that you can study full-time, you can study part-time. Not all do that, but there are certainly a lot out there that do that. Yeah.
1: And then you have access to all of the student support services, which are incredible. I love being a student and having access to the support services. Like, not only do you get library access, computer access, and that means access to a big, beautiful inkjet printer, which I love, but you also get a free gym membership and there's a campus health clinic.
2: That's right.
1: A lot.
2: There is so much support available. We have counsellors, everything. And having the gym as a free option is amazing. And if you live in South Taranaki as well, to travel to class, so don't think of that as a limitation there and, the cost of petrol and everything like that. It's free for you to travel from South Taranaki on the connector to get to Witt for classes, which is amazing. While we're talking about South Taranaki, Stratford have got their Careers Expo on the 30th of July. So they do that every year and the venue moves around. And so this year it's at Stratford High School. It starts at 2 p.m. and it finishes around 7. So there's the ability for people to go in the afternoon or they can go later after work. So for those that might be thinking about doing study next year or wanting to just see what's available, and it's not just about Witt, it's not Witt's Careers Expo. There's lots of other providers about talking to industry people about, you know, what different career options there are out there. But we will also have, we'll have a presence and we'll be there as well to promote what we offer at Witt.
1: So does that look like different stalls?
2: Yes.
1: Kind of thing?
2: Yeah, okay. Yeah, it does. And I know that, there'll be other providers there. It won't just be Witt as a tertiary provider. There'll be other ones there. I know that there's some industry places like the council go and talk about what career options you can have within a council and environmental groups. There'll be a few there. It's usually very good.
1: How appropriate to have it at a high school then.
2: Yeah, it is very good. Capture the ones in the afternoon from school, and then, yeah, there's the opportunity for others to come later and after work if they're working. Yeah, it's really good.
1: I really love being at WIT as well, just because there are accessibility support as well. So if you have ADHD or dyslexic or something like that, you can get support for that as well, which is just incredible.
2: We've had people that have come who have been suffering for years, and it's not until they get to WIT that they actually get the help and get diagnosed, and it's life-changing for many of them.
1: And an awesome way to maybe like think about is that makes getting into the workforce even more accessible to have those needs being met, hey?
2: Definitely, and to know about them and learn about them and know what works best for you. Yeah, we have an amazing team, we really do. Yeah, we have incredible facilities as well around for the learning of the Ākonga. They're life, like they're actually realistic. You know, we have the Garage Cafe that's run by our food and beverage students and Impressions Restaurant. So they're serving real customers, and it's like real life learning. And our trades workshops, they're incredible. Our construction students build a house. Yeah, it's amazing.
1: I really enjoy walking past the construction students and watching them build the house.
2: Yeah.
1: It's very fascinating.
2: Yeah.
3: It's amazing, isn't it? They've got the roof on now.
2: Yeah, you know,
3: That's happened so fast.
2: Yeah, we've had it. And we also have one in South Taranaki too. We have at Tokaora, not Tokaora, I always call it Tokaora. Tokaora, just out of Hauora, we have a small campus out there where we do a construction build, and they're building a house as well. It's amazing.
1: So fascinating. Mm. Thank you for coming in and having a kōrero with me today, Jen and Angela.
2: Oh, it's been a pleasure.
1: I really appreciate it. I am super fascinated with the trades. I myself am thinking maybe I might take a break from my art and design and look into maybe like joinery.
2: Oh, you'd love it.
1: Yeah, I would really like that because, yeah, there's definitely room for building things in the art world.
2: Oh, absolutely complements itself.
3: So we've got Phil Richardson-Jones, is it? He's the joinery expert.
2: Yes, that's right. He is our joinery expert, yeah.
3: They're delving into some really interesting new alternative sustainable products.
2: They are.
3: We'll talk about another time.
2: We will talk about, hemp. Yeah. Using hemp. Yeah, incredible stuff.
3: On the weekend.
1: Ooh, fascinating.
2: Coming up there. So, yeah, definitely a conversation for a later date. But, yes. Exciting stuff happening there.
1: Watch the space. Mm. Thank you for coming in, Angela and Jen.
3: Thanks so much, Bobby.
2: Thanks very much, Bobby.
1: Here's a track by Mel Parsons named Caravan, and I'll catch up with you shortly for a competition. Stay tuned.

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0: Waka by Subtribe. Before that, Break It Down by Meroki. Coming up, we have a new track by Hamish Cameron, Demented, Deranged and Estranged. 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
7: Morena, it is 9.01 Mad Media time here at The Most FM. So I have a 90s track to get us started for the hour. This track was made by The Breeders. The track came out in 1993. The track came from an album named Last Splash, and you guessed it, the song is No Aloha. After this, I'll be having a kōrero with you about the weather for today. No.

0: 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The sun is shining, the
1: weather is sweet. Morena. The clouds that are around today are probably going to clear. We're going to be having some southeasterlies maybe becoming strong in the evening, and I believe they will help push that cloud away. So we've got sun all day, and our high is going to be 14 degrees, low of 9 degrees tonight. Right now it is 12 degrees. The sun will be setting at 5:15. Here is a track by Play for Keeps named Hey Love. After that, Rosie featuring Giant Killer. They've got a track called Coco Rice. Very soon I'll be having a kōrero with you about our fun fact for today. It's about eels, also known as tuna.
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0: Morena. That was Coco Rice by Rosie featuring Giant Killer. So Coco Rice is a Polynesian meal. It's a traditional Samoan Coco Rice dessert. And yeah, that track really makes me want to try some. Here is a new song by Greta O'Leary named Year of the Dog. This track is so new, it came out on the 12th of June. We also have a new song by Whisperdish, Ordinary Life. I believe these guys are going to be touring soon, performing soon. Let's watch this space. I would love to see these guys play. We also will have Find Love by Future Islands.
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0: Korena. That was Find Love by Future Islands. Future Islands are a band coming out of Baltimore in the United States. Before that track, we had an awesome one by Whisperdish, a Taranaki local, with Ordinary Life. I promised you a fun fact, and I plan to deliver on that. And my fun facts are about eels today. I went to the Pukeariki, I went to the Gove Brewster yesterday, and they had an awesome exhibition on eels, tuna, and it inspired me to bring some fun facts about eels to you today. So firstly is that they can live for 80 years, sometimes even 100 years. So they're really old, and that's, I think, why we think of them as these really old, ancient, interesting creatures, because they have been existing as a species for a very long time as well. They can reach 2 meters long. That's longer than me. That's bigger than me. Another fun fact about eels is that they can walk over land. Walk's not the right word. They slither over land. They do have scales, so they are fish, but their scales are microscopic and actually embedded into their skin. So they're like fish, but kind of not like fish. And they are freshwater creatures, but they also go into the salt water. They go into the sea to do that thing where they make babies. And for a long time, people just thought that eels suddenly just popped into life. It was a woman in the early 1800s who was like, no, eels don't just suddenly pop into life. But she couldn't exactly prove that. And then 100 years later, a scientist dissected hundreds and hundreds of eels to try prove that they had reproductive organs, and he only found 2 eels with reproductive organs out of the hundreds. And it turns out that that's because those reproductive organs develop when they are ready to breed. Do you have any more fun facts about eels? I do know that they are called tuna in Te Reo Māori, and yeah, they are absolutely fascinating. The more you learn about them, the more interesting they are. For example, there are a species of eels named glass eels, and they are completely see-through. They are very strange. Here is a track by Lastlings. This is coming out of Australia. It's named Out of Touch. After that, Riptides by Death Cab for Cutie, coming out of the United States. 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

Label that came out of their album that dropped in 2022. It was On the Wall of the Morning Light. Coming up, we have a track by Freddie Feds, Are You Sorry? This is a band coming out of Wairarapa, and it's a really interesting track because it is highlighting the problem of domestic violence and all streaming and airplay revenue attributed to this particular song or the video that's on YouTube will be donated to the New Zealand's Women's Refuge. Yeah, so kia ora, thank you, Freddie Feds. After that, Sitting Besides by Ben Shavas, and I'll be catching up with you very shortly. You're listening to the Primo Breakfast Show, and my name is Bobby, ko Bobby Toku Ingoa.

0: Kōrena. That was Ben Shavas with Sitting Beside. Before that, Freddie Feds with Are You Sorry? Right now it is 9:47 Mad Media time here at the Most FM. So I'm going to take this opportunity to say thank you for listening, and I will be here tomorrow morning to be giving you company on the airwaves. Before I go, I just want to say thank you to Jen and Angela from WIT for talking to us about the trades opportunities that they have at WIT and their variety of courses that will be available for enrolment. Now might be a good time during the school holidays. And I also want to give a thank you to Sean from JetCharm for giving us a really good rundown about what the surf's looking like today. And yeah, it looks great. Here is a track by Mondegreen Blue. Oh, here's a track by The Grey Merchants coming out of Ireland with Mondegreen Blue. After that, Phasing Out by Carl O. Young and Paul the Kid. Later on this afternoon, Alan will be here from the Centre City Drive Show to give you company at 4. 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
0: Open for lunch and dinner from Tuesday to Sunday. You'll find us at 77 Devon Street East on the flat. I now pronounce this arranged marriage between two cultures the best place to get doses to die for.
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